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2: Police will do everything under the law to protect peaceful protesters and members of the public going about their business.

0: businesses, including children and students going to school. Thursday, as I've said, will be a normal business and school day. Our children are free to go to school and people to go about their businesses. The Constitution guarantees the right to education and lawful means of earning a living. We expect that members of the public, including protesters, will not wait for the police to make their security and safety choices. Even if you are a peaceful protester and find yourself in the middle of goons and criminals, it is advisable that you make the right decision by disassociating yourself from this company. This will make it easier for the police to enforce the law.
1: Olegonerora na kesiasa ni ogira na kaiyopi ina maandamano siasa nje joke wina kado magesheria na moling ibale na kaja benjara serikali ankarisho na imo ina siasa.
0: That some political actors have planned to use the protests for their political campaigns and are hell-bent on mobilizing goons, gangs, and criminals with all manner of crude weapons to cause mayhem by attacking businesses and innocent civilians. Our position as a government is as follows. The government will deal decisively and in accordance with the law with any individuals or groups seeking to exploit legitimate protests to cause chaos, engage in looting, destroy property, disrupt businesses, or commit any other criminal acts. The Director of Criminal Investigation is already investigating reported cases of individuals who are currently and actively mobilizing and sponsoring some Kenyans to take part in violent activities and will be on high alert tomorrow.
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4: That is what we are saying, that we want our people to keep off demonstrations, let them go on with their activities. In fact, I even heard that somebody was telling Kenyans to stay at home. I think Kenyans need to wake up tomorrow and come to work. It is the politicians who are calling for demonstrations. I have not seen any victim of police brutality saying, I want to go out and be peaceful demonstration. The people I mentioned the governor of Siaya, that is a notorious one who has been all over the place asking people, come out, come and let us protest.
5: Keep off. This may not be your war. You may be a pawn in other people's game. We are not ready to take that bite.
6: And when you go out to demonstrate, don't deny other people who are not demonstrating with you their freedoms also to do other things which they are doing. Let them also continue to with their democratic right to either stay home or to go to work.
7: Kindly, don't take any advantage of the incident of either tomorrow or another day. Because at that juncture, again, when there is loss, you know, destruction of properties or life threatened, the police definitely they have to intervene, and in the commotion we'll definitely lose life.
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1: Hedi roka matina gradi go hela rol dungana go ranjambala baro lo show den karagelo digi digila mandamano ladinur lu siti ronagaro ladilongal sunye eto munno kuni orang longgar sendiri tigitam mumit 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
9: We have established a foolproof process of making sure that no legitimate claimant who was harmed, including security forces in the line of duty, will be left out of this exercise. What we have given you are minimums, not maximums. So for example, for an injury, for which I think the minimum is a serious injury, which is 1 million, there could be aggravating circumstances to the injury, and which may allow the panel to review that particular quantum.
1: Yodwa na gina hulengo na reba na nchami ODM gina naga menolo mwondo lari gogile upinzani gina naga itinyugi onkopi na ramarare sarkani olomwa naga lo hoi balinye naga olobe jina chama ODM oburu odinga.
6: When this one ends, we are still going to struggle and still ask for more, but let us conclude what we have. We should not prevent somebody who suffered, and you are telling them this is useless, don't come up, don't even receive it, it is useless. It is not useless.
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10: Our lives are disrupted by politics. We have less than 2,000 people who are not living from politics. But they disrupt the lives of 55 million people. Because you cannot say your hands are tied by who you have the code of conduct to enforce. When somebody breaches the code of conduct, please disqualify them from learning. The time for warnings without consequences must come to an end.
1: Ni suluhwa olosho le South Africa, olosho le South Korea, tengol na boror mosori, tengol na rangoro da pelo maseko. 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
1: this will do everything under the law to protect peaceful protesters and members of the public going about their businesses including children and students going to school. Thursday, as I've said, will be a normal business and school day. Our children are free to go to school and people to go about their businesses. The Constitution guarantees the right to education and lawful means of earning a living. We expect that members of the public, including protesters, will not wait for the police to make their security and safety choices. Even if you are a peaceful protester and find yourself in the middle of goons and criminals, it is advisable that you make the right decision by disassociating yourself from this company. This will make it easier for the police to enforce the law.
0: Esula holoshule South Africa holoshule South Korea ringol na boror mosori ngol na ngoro na kole gurani da pelo maseko tolde gani londo munile o kuni lina kiguran nation age South Africa herishata na dedo ling me shomera na ka baya herishata un timin to muni unni ndo muni uni ware ina kiguran ne seo seo na le dogo ya tolosho le America holosho le Mexico arene bo holosho le Canada
2: if that goal is shown. But it is South Africa trying to find a way forward. It's fallen once again to Maseko! And this time it sticks! Chance after chance after chance! And now the goal! And just look at the celebrations for South Africa! Their hopes reignited! Through the man doing all the work, from the depths of despair, South Africa qualify for the knockout rounds for the first time in their history.
0: Wala ngi morna na gina ki gurane South Africa tene bo holo show le South Korea na itingo na ki to sai na lo soiti en ka Kenya wori kuli ki gurane na it lo soiti ni na holo show le Brazil isula na 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
2: Police will do everything under the law to protect peaceful protesters and members of the public going about their businesses, including children and students going to school. Thursday, as I've said, will be a normal business and school day. Our children are free to go to school and people to go about their businesses. The Constitution guarantees the right to education and lawful means of earning a living. We expect that members of the public, including

0: including protesters, will not wait for the police to make their security and safety choices. Even if you are a peaceful protester and find yourself in the middle of goons and criminals, it is advisable that you make the right decision by disassociating yourself from this company. This will make it easier for the police to enforce the law.
1: Olengulura kijana janero rana kama kumene siasa ni ogera yupi na maandamano siasa hicho kebua dumage Syria na Moling eke bunge na kaja mnyohra serikali yankarishona hicho na kaja musiasa.
0: That some political actors have planned to use the protests for their political campaigns and are hell bent on mobilizing goons, gangs, and criminals with all manner of crude weapons to cause mayhem by attacking businesses and innocent civilians. Our position as a government is as follows. The government will deal decisively and in accordance with the law with any individuals or groups seeking to exploit legitimate protests to cause chaos, engage in looting, destroy property, disrupt businesses, or commit any other criminal acts. The Director of Criminal Investigation is already investigating reported cases of individuals who are currently and actively mobilizing and sponsoring some Kenyans to take part in violent activities and will be on high alert tomorrow.
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4: That is what we are saying, that we want our people to keep off demonstrations, let them go on with their activities. In fact, I even heard that somebody was telling Kenyans to stay at home. I think Kenyans need to wake up tomorrow and come to work. It is the politicians who are calling for demonstrations. I have not seen any victim of police brutality saying, I want to go out and be peaceful demonstration. The people have mentioned the governor of Siaya, that is a notorious one who has been all over the place asking people, come out, come and let us protest.
5: Keep off. This may not be your war. You may be a pawn in other people's game. We are not ready to take that bite.
6: And when you go out to demonstrate, don't deny other people who are not demonstrating with you their freedoms also to do other things which they are doing. Let them also continue to with their democratic right to either stay home or to go to work.
7: Kindly, don't take any advantage of the incident of either tomorrow or another day. Because at that juncture, again, when there is loss, you know, destruction of properties or life threatened, the police definitely they have to intervene, and in the commotion we'll definitely lose life.
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9: We have established a foolproof process of making sure that no legitimate claimant was harmed, including security forces in the line of duty, will be left out of this exercise. What we have given you are minimums, not maximums. So for example, for an injury, for which I think the minimum is a serious injury, which is 1 million, there could be aggravating circumstances to the injury, and which may allow the panel to review that particular quantum.
1: Walengo ni rora na gina na reba jamii ODM ni mena na gola mani lola rigo kule upinzani ugira na kai tunyoki ngopi na ramarare na sira serikali.
6: 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We should not prevent somebody who suffered, and you are telling them this is useless, don't come up, don't even receive it, it is useless. It is not useless.
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10: Our lives have disrupted by politics. We have less than 2,000 people who earn a living from politics. But they disrupt the lives of 55 million people. Because you cannot say your hands are tied by who you have the code of conduct to enforce. When somebody breaches the code of conduct, please disqualify them from learning. The time for warnings without consequences must come to an end.
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2: Hey, Roma Lenin, when you have a good idea, Roma Lenin, Grand Nadisha, Siliga, Jumi, Richard, Siliga, Tugur, Garibano, Frank, Solite, Kutata, Lenin, when you met a Loma, Loma, Jonchere, a Shomon, 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
3: This morning I have handed over the training grounds, two of them. The one where you saw me doing the ground breaking, and this one here, the one with the fence, those two are also training grounds that will be used during AFCON. And the other one with a pavilion on the other side, where grass has already been planted. So in this area, we will have three training grounds that will be used for AFCON 2027, and the two training grounds that we have handed over today will be taking about 2 months to complete. 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
12: your choice
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13: okay
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11: ai nemena doi na ligi melag ninye hata janga mgayu download a K24 plus sai sai nindobira enkolomino
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3: 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The one where you saw me doing the ground breaking, and this one here, the one with the fence, those two are also training grounds that will be used during AFCON. And the other one with a pavilion on the other side, where grass has already been planted. 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
1: Mm-hmm.
7: Now, you know, I imagine you would be a mugger in Japan, to get around Japan, and you're in Japan, and you're not going to get in Japan.
1: Uh-huh.
7: There are only every week.
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7: Or Angarai, oh, going where they are both.
1: Uh-huh.
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2: in solidarity with the families and to march with the families. We are marching to Parliament to lay these wreaths in honor of the departed heroes. And we expect security and peaceful demonstrations today. Anything happening otherwise is state-sponsored goonism, and we are telling the IG of police, we shall hold you and the officers responsible.
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1: 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We are marching to Parliament to lay these wreaths in honor of the departed heroes. And we expect security and peaceful demonstrations today. Anything happening otherwise is state-sponsored goonism, and we are telling the IG of police, we shall hold you and the officers responsible.
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3: This morning I have handed over the training grounds, two of them. The one where you saw me doing the ground breaking, and this one here, the one with the fence, those two are also training grounds that will be used during AFCON. And the other one with a pavilion on the other side, where grass has already been planted. So in this area, we will have three training grounds that will be used for AFCON 2027, and the two training grounds that we have handed over today will be taking about 2 months to complete. 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